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7: Good morning, Alana McIntyre here with the latest. Three people have died in a horrific head-on in Sydney South after a car crossed a concrete barrier into oncoming traffic at San Suzy. Officers say they attended a home in Guymere Bay just after midnight following a concern for welfare, but the 42-year-old man left the property as police arrived. A short time later, his car was involved in the crash at San Suzy. Police say between 20 to 40 people were there when police arrived, trying to help.
8: Yeah, well, it seems to me, from what I understand, that some of the bystanders rushed over to offer assistance, what minimal assistance they could offer in the circumstances, unfortunately. The engine bay of one of the vehicles had caught a light, from what I'm told, and they are assisted with putting that out.
7: A baby and a young woman have died south of Port Douglas in Queensland following a three-car collision on the Captain Cook Highway. Another woman in her 20s has critical injuries. Seven people are facing serious drug charges over their alleged involvement in a meth trafficking syndicate following a series of raids in Melbourne's east, police seizing guns, drugs and cash from homes and storage units. Three people are on the run after a terrifying home invasion in Adelaide. Masked men allegedly breaking into an elderly man's home around 1 a.m, leaving him with head injuries. Huge swells are pounding parts of Queensland's coast, and SpaceX has launched its biggest Starship yet, the mega rocket blasting off from Texas this morning.
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14: 19 on the way this afternoon. It's going to remain cloudy. High chance of showers and larger powerful surf around the coast. Medium chance of showers for us in the Upper Hunter. And we'll see some winds out of the south to southeast. 21 on the way tomorrow. Partly cloudy for your Sunday after the morning fog clears. 22 and a possible shower come Monday.
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0: doing it with some Footloose from Kenny Loggins on your home. More better music and more of it. 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So go and check it out on our little website while we take a break right now. And then we're back with some Queen and some real life as we go back to the 70s and 80s next. On 2NM.
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0: Doing it with the Fox on the Run from the suite right here on your home of better music and more of it for your Saturday. It is Pete in with you. And, what was it, Thursday on the 100% Hunter Breakfast Show? Well, the acting general manager, Melinda Curtis, joined the Bear to talk about the Singleton Reconciliation Week event happening on Thursday.
1: We'll be honouring National Reconciliation Week at 10:30 on Thursday, the 28th of May. It will be at the Singleton Civic Centre, and it's our annual flag raising ceremony.
0: So there you go. You'll be able to get along to that. You can check out all the details on the Singleton Council Facebook page and webpage as well. As for the Bear, you can check him out Monday from 6 when he returns with the 100% Hunter Brecky Show. On the way next, going to deal with a guy who a lot of kids are just finding out how good his music was. And I'm talking Michael Jackson. He's up next on your home of better music and more of it for your Saturday.
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0: doing it with better music and more of it on your Saturday. It's 2 AM. 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On the way after your new sport and weather update. One of the biggest voices out of the 80s in Whitney Houston inside of 20. And we'll kickstart it with this one out of your 70s. Clowns to the left of me, jokers to the right, here I am, stuck in the middle. 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And we've got it in spades next hour on 2NF.
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4: National News now.
5: Hi there, Alana McIntyre here with the latest. The Energy Minister says he doesn't believe fuel rationing will be needed as the government plans for the worst-case scenario. It comes as the International Energy Agency warns oil markets could enter the red zone by August. Chris Bowen says he's been in talks with the IEA director, but he remains positive.
6: To get us through coming weeks and months as we're waiting for this international situation to sort itself out. I'm not envisaging fuel rationing as being likely. Obviously, we've developed a four-stage plan with the states. We're currently at stage two.
5: Between 20 and 40 bystanders rushed in and tried to help save three people killed in a horrific head-on in Sydney South overnight. Officers called to a concern for welfare at Guymere Bay say a 42-year-old left the property as they arrived in an Audi before they could speak to him. Superintendent Graham Hibbs says police believe the vehicle was travelling at considerable speed when it crossed a barrier at San Susie, hitting a car coming the other way around midnight.
7: The circumstances of what have occurred last night, from what I understand, are horrific and tragic. We really feel for the families of all three persons who were involved in this incident and their loved ones. Don't think there were many cars on the road at that time, and extremely unlucky for the people involved.
5: Guns, gold and about $750,000 worth of meth have been uncovered during raids in Melbourne's east. Warnings are in place along the coast of Queensland due to dangerous swells. And SpaceX has successfully launched its mega rocket from Texas this morning.
4: 2NM, your sport now. There's nothing like hearing your favourite song on the radio. Turn it up and sing out loud. Like the big hits from the 60s and 70s.
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1: 19 on the way this afternoon. It's going to remain cloudy. High chance of showers and larger powerful surf around the coast. Medium chance of showers for us in the Upper Hunter. And we'll see some winds out of the south to southeast. 21 on the way tomorrow. Partly cloudy for your Sunday after the morning fog clears. 22 and a possible shower come Monday.
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0: Whitney Houston's I Want to Dance with Somebody on your home of better music and more of it. Pete here with you. And look, I want to give a shout out to our local businesses. They do an amazing job in making sure that, when we need something from them, Adam at Sports Scene and Scone, he is amazing with our sporting clubs and his generosity when it comes to donations to raffles and all sorts of things like that. So g'day Adam and his team working hard. They always have us on in the shop as well. And it's a reminder that the buck does stop here and we want you to spend your money where it counts, because when we back local, we're backing our whole community. It's brought to you by 981 2NM, backing the Upper Hunter, proudly supported by the Fireplace Fixer, ensuring your safe winter warmth. And, don't go driving along the highways. That can be dangerous. Spend it here in your own backyard. For those that support local, let's support them. On the way next, we're going to take a break. Then we're back in a couple of minutes with Promises, Baby It's You from 1979. Here on 2NM.
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0: Doing it with some Joe Cock and Fear Saturday morning. It's Pete in with you as we make our way towards 12 o'clock on your home of better music and more of it. And last week, one of the questions the Bear asked on our social medias and on the 100% Hunter Breakfast Show was, what veggies do you hate? And Tanya thought she'd ring in.
1: Artichokes.
2: Artichokes. When do people serve artichokes? How do they serve artichokes?
1: Well, generally, my past experience has been with lashings of butter.
2: Yeah.
1: But I just feel like they're so fiddly and not worth the effort for, yeah, they just don't taste nice anyway.
0: Well, there you go, artichokes. I've never in my 56 years on this earth eaten an artichoke. Parsnip for me. I don't like that. One thing I do like, the Bear, he's back Monday morning, a great way to start not only your day, but the new working week with the Bear from 6 on Monday. Hey, on the way next, we'll do with some Bonnie Tyler. We're going back to the mid-80s. Holding Out for a Hero is next on 2NM.
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0: Better music and more of it across the Upper Hunter. It's Pete here with you. We're the home of Jonesy and Amanda for your drive home Monday to Friday after 4 p.m. It's a great way to finish off your day. You have Bear in the morning, Al through the day, through the rest of the morning, then me from lunchtime into your afternoon, into Jonesy and Amanda, Christian O'Connell in the evening, Shano with the 80s at 8. That's a great little show as well. Learn all sorts of things. I heard him talking about Ted Bullpit and country, Kingswood Country. Remember that? Yeah, it was a great show back in the 80s, wasn't it? All right, great is music next hour.
1: And it's breaking me in two. 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
0: Max Merritt and the Meteors, they're coming along for the ride, and we'll kickstart the hour with this one from Journey.
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0: 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Stick around. We've got it coming after your news next on 2NR.
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8: Hi there, Alana McIntyre here with the latest. The Energy Minister admits fuel rationing could be used in a worst-case scenario, but Chris Bowen remains optimistic, saying the government has worked on creating a buffer.
9: Get us through coming weeks and months as we're waiting for this international situation to sort itself out. I'm not envisaging fuel rationing as being likely. Obviously, we've developed a four-stage plan with the states. We're currently at stage two.
8: The International Energy Agency is warning that oil markets could enter the red zone by August. A 48-year-old man's been arrested in Queensland by the state's Joint Counter-Terrorism Team and is due to face court today. Police have charged the man from Bowenville after he allegedly uploaded a number of concerning posts online. A 42-year-old is one of three dead after a horrific head-on in Sydney South overnight. Police say a vehicle was travelling at considerable speed when it crossed over a barrier and into a car, killing all three occupants. Officers say they were called to a home in Guymere Bay after a concern for welfare for the 42-year-old, who left in a white Audi that was later involved in the crash at San Susie. Virginia Giuffre's family say they have hope as former Prince Andrew is investigated by police over sexual misconduct allegations, a development sparked by the release of US Department of Justice files related to Jeffrey Epstein. Andrew Mountbatten-Windsor has always strongly denied the claims. And coastal warnings have been issued along much of Queensland and into northern New South Wales for dangerous swells.
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1: Remaining cloudy throughout the Upper Hunter, some coastal showers and some large powerful surf as well. Could see the odd little shower scatter through the region. Tomorrow it's going to be partly cloudy after some morning fog, tops of 21 on the way. We're looking at 22 and a possible shower on Monday, ahead of some showers and 22 on Tuesday.
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0: Joan Jett and the Blackhearts and the classic I Love Rock and Roll. It's Pete here with you on 2NM. And don't forget, 2NM sounds better via the iHeart app. That also means you can take us everywhere you go. You could be in the bathroom, having a bath or a shower, maybe sitting on the loo. Maybe you're out in the paddocks ploughing them up. Whatever it is, take us with you via the iHeart app. And you'll never miss a thing that way, and it always sounds better. And you'll never miss where the 2NM street team will land, because we pull up, we give away freebies. We've got new adult show bags and kiddie show bags. So there's one for the adults, one for the kids. And we're there for about 10 minutes when we take the van out to give out the freebies. It's all thanks to the Muswellbrook Workers Club members' cash draw, done every Thursday and Friday nights and Sunday lunchtime. On the other side of a quick break, we're going to be back with a horse with no name. You would think since 1972, America could have named him. Well, that song's up next on your home of better music and more of it.
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0: Skyhooks for your Saturday afternoon. It is Pete Hollandian with you as we continue with better music and more of it. And look, I had a laugh on Thursday on, well, the 100% Hunter Breakfast Show. Yes, true. Yeah, the bear made me laugh when Sammy and I came in to lock it in and he had this intro specially made for Sam.
1: And now, the man feared in rugby league is the one bloke you don't want on your side. If Sammy picks your club this week, be worried. Very worried. Here he is, the voice of doom.
0: I love it, the voice of doom. And yeah, look, he did take a crack at, picking a team. Who did he pick?
2: I'm picking the Dragons against the Warriors.
0: The Dragons against the Warriors. Sorry, Dragons fans. Sammy says the red V is in him, but that's the kiss of death. We know that I took Canberra the other night. The Bear took the Doggies the Bulldogs last night. But the Dragon has taken the Dragons. It's sad for them, isn't it? Anyway, the Bear, he'll be back Monday and we'll be joining him on Thursday for round 13's Lock It In. Who will get the kiss of death then? Well, we'll have to tune in and find out just before 8 o'clock. All right, after the break, we're going to be back with better music from Genesis as we continue through our Saturday together.
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0: Pete Holland here with you as we're about to head to the 1 o'clock newsroom for all the latest news details of what's doing. After that, we'll go back to 1990 in less than 15 with the one and only Chris Isaac.
1: I know when somebody's lying. I know when somebody's lying.
0: Hit it up with that one, and we'll go back to the start of the hour with some status quo out of the 70s. But we need to get our all-important weather next to find out how long the wet stuff's going to last. We'll do that after your news next on 2NM.
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1: I'm John Fabris. Polling for the Financial Review shows One Nation would win up to 59 seats if a federal election was held now and become the official opposition. The coalition all but wiped out. As the Labor government's popularity slides from its capital gains tax changes, today Minister Chris Bowen holds firm.
2: The aspiration to own your own home is at the core of the Australian aspiration. This government is tackling that issue. And yes, that will sometimes be controversial.
1: Former Prince Andrew faces a more wide ranging investigation beyond the Epstein files, now involving financial crime officers. Royal biographer Robert Hardman expects the family to keep Andrew in isolation.
3: He won't be seen at any sort of family gatherings in the foreseeable future. It's really a lonely internal exile.
1: And 274 climbers have conquered Mount Everest in a single day, setting a new record for the southern route. One of them was an 18-year-old Melbourne student, becoming the youngest Aussie ever to reach the summit.
0: 2NM, your sport now. 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
4: 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A community clean-up is being held in Scone next Sunday for Clean Up Australia Day.
0: With a journalist based right here in Muswellbrook, we can deliver local stories from local voices that you simply can't get anywhere else.
5: It's very exciting news to residents of Singleton and also the many people across the Hunter and Upper Hunter that use that area for daily commuting.
0: 981 2NM, part of the community for over 70 years and still the Hunter's leaders in local. 2NM weather.
6: Remaining cloudy throughout the Upper Hunter, some coastal showers and some large powerful surf as well. Could see the odd little shower scatter through the region. Tomorrow it's going to be partly cloudy after some morning fog, tops of 21 on the way. We're looking at 22 and a possible shower on Monday, ahead of some showers and 22 on Tuesday.
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0: 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And get the latest local news from around the Hunter at our website, 2nm.com.au. It's a great way to stay up to date with what's happening locally. And Cam, well, he'll be back on Monday morning on the 100% Hunter Breakfast Show with all of the latest details of what's been happening over the weekend. Next, we're going to hit it up with Thelma Houston from 1977. And Bruno Mars is on the way from 2011 with Count On Me. Now, I'm going to go put my teeth back in while we take a break, but it's better music and more of it for your Saturday next on 2NM.
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0: It's Pete Hollander with you this afternoon on your home of better music and more of it. And during the week, the Bear gets experts onto the 100% Hunter Breakfast Show. One of those is Lee Stark, who loves to talk tech. And he was talking on Thursday about changes coming to SMS.
1: It's a standard that is actually supported in other parts of the world and on the iPhone and kind of on Android, called RCS or Rich Communication Services. And the hope is to actually make this work between iPhone and Android with a concept called interoperability, a huge word for a morning, clearly.
2: Yeah.
1: But basically, it means iPhone and Android's talking natively and basically also end-to-end encryption being added, something iPhone, Apple just added to RCS support last week in America. The question is, where is it in Australia? Well, the telcos haven't been quite forthcoming on that one. They're all investigating it, and it sounds like it's possibly coming late this year, early next, possibly a little bit later. We're hoping it's sooner rather than later, because then it means iPhones and Androids can talk natively happily.
0: I don't know why they can't anyway. Let go of it, people. Phones are phones. Let them talk. Let them talk. Bring it in. All right, we'll bring in the Bear Monday from 6 a.m. He'll be talking TV with Irina. That'll be his expert on Monday. Next up, we've got Toto on the way as we head to Africa, and then we'll head to Devil Gate Drive with Susie Quattro on 2NM.
3: 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Yeah. 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

0: Wrapping another hour up for your Saturday afternoon with better music and more of it across the Hunter. It is Pete here with you. And all your news details are on the way for 2 o'clock. Don't forget, after three, it's TWIM, This Week in Music, where all songs played have a reason. Well, we've got a reason to play all of these after your news. Cover some 70s music with Thin Lizzy, and also we got this one from Robbie Williams out of the 90s. And we'll hit the 80s with the one and only Billy Joel. Three good reasons. Stick around after your news right here on 2NM. Better music and more of it.
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2: I'm John Fabris. Federal election now would see One Nation oust the coalition to become the opposition in new polling. Results in the Financial Review also show Labor would be relegated to minority government as its capital gains tax changes prove unpopular. Minister Chris Bowen.
3: Always going to be a controversial budget. When you're undertaking big tax reforms, there's always going to be some people are upset by that.
2: A cold and wet spells to be felt in large areas of the nation in coming days. Downfalls currently centred on the New South Wales coast. The Bureau's Jonathan Howe telling the ABC a front bringing showers to SA's western centre will spread.
4: From tomorrow, we'll start to see that rain building further east. Adelaide, Melbourne as well, will see showers picking up later in the day.
2: And 40,000 people are under evacuation orders in Southern California due to the likelihood of a leak from a hazardous chemical tank exploding at Garden Grove. It's 60 kilometres south of downtown LA and only 1.5 k's from Disneyland's two theme parks.
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5: Remaining cloudy throughout the Upper Hunter, some coastal showers and some large powerful surf as well. Could see the odd little shower scatter through the region. Tomorrow it's going to be partly cloudy after some morning fog, tops of 21 on the way. We're looking at 22 and a possible shower on Monday, ahead of some showers and 22 on Tuesday.
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Better music and more of it. Yeah.

0: Trying to make leg warmers popular on a Saturday afternoon. Irene Cara's Flashdance, what a feeling. It's Pete in with you on your home of better music and more of it. And after three, of course, Jason Stavely will join us with This Week in Music. We'll find out later on this hour who the feature artist will be. I'll inform you, trust me, I will. Hey, still on the way, we've got better music from the likes of AC/DC and Paul Carrack and some Corona as well. Not the disease, the group. We'll get into them after the break here on 2NM.
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Every morning at 7, we serve up 7 spicy slices of nonsense, nostalgia, and news. With a list so pointless, it's practically essential.

0: Corp says people I know think that I'm crazy. They'd be right. It is Pete here with you for your Saturday afternoon. And look, each and every afternoon when I'm on air, I ask a question of the day and I put it up on our social media pages. Plenty of people got involved with Thursday's question about would you rather travel to the past or the future? For me, it's probably the past, so I can see my grandparents again, tell them how much I love and miss them, and give them a big hug. A lot of people are saying that. You can always check out our 2&M Facebook page. And if you haven't liked it or follow us, make sure you do. And if you've got Instagram, you can do that as well. Hey, on the way next, going to hit it up with some Queen as we head for 3 o'clock on your home of better music and more of it for your Saturday.
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3: 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We do need to protect citizens of Muswellbrook from climate change.
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0: Well, that's all from me, because Jason Stavely's in next with his feature artist for this week in music, who is an absolute icon, a legend, the one and only Tina Turner. I'll leave you with Jason after your news until Monday, when we go through our afternoon together. 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
5: National News now.
6: I'm John Fabris. One Nation's on track to unseat the Coalition as the new federal opposition. In polling just released by the Financial Review, Labor would be diminished to minority government. Meanwhile, Minister Chris Bowen today commented on a backlash to Labor's recent budget.
7: The government knew that. You can't not tackle big reforms that are important for intergenerational equity and giving younger Australians a fair go.
6: Garden Grove and surrounds in Southern California are under evacuation orders on the expectation of flammable and toxic chemical tank will explode or gush out in a leak, Orange County's health officer.
8: It can cause significant irritation in the lungs, the nasal passages.
6: And as autumn winds down, comes a shift to wet and chilly conditions for large areas. Jonathan Howard, the Bureau's forecasting showers pressing from SA's west to Adelaide and Melbourne tomorrow.
9: Into Monday, a very broad area of low pressure developing across the southeast. It does mean we are expecting quite a lot of patchy rain all the way from the east coast over to the interior of the country.
5: 2NM, your sport now. 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Your favourites from the 80s. 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
0: Remaining cloudy throughout the Upper Hunter, some coastal showers and some large powerful surf as well. Could see the odd little shower scatter through the region. Tomorrow it's going to be partly cloudy after some morning fog, tops of 21 on the way. We're looking at 22 and a possible shower on Monday, ahead of some showers and 22 on Tuesday.
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0: Well, this is the show with a reason for every song we play. Third anniversary this week of Tina Turner's passing. That's why she's our feature artist. Coming up, the Aussie Top 5 recap from this week in 1988. Update the latest music news. Billy Joel's Turnstiles was released 50 years ago. That is our classic album double. And let's start with a trio of birthdays. We run through everybody on our birthday list. One of the last things we do each week on This Week in Music. Let's start with three that have been blowing out candles, including Cher. Welcome to This Week in Music.

0: Tina Turner is our feature artist on This Week in Music. More from her throughout the show as we remember her passing 3 years ago in Switzerland. We've got Jason Staveley here, John Farnham, part of our defining moment for you next. Before the end of the hour, we'll catch up with Cram from Spiderbait. They've got a busy little while ahead of them. Not only are Spiderbait hitting the road in July, in June they get inducted into the ARIA Hall of Fame. At the same time as Cram is on the road in the Australian Rock Collective. Now, ARC is made up of Cram, Darren Middleton from Powderfinger, Jets, Mark Wilson and Davey Lane from UMI. Every year they do a tour recreating a classic album. This time round it's Hotel California from the Eagles. We'll talk to Cram about that before the end of the hour. And our Aussie Top 5 chart recap is on the way as well from May 23rd, 1988.
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0: Yeah, this week in 1987, John Farnham's Whispering Jack was released on CD, making it the first locally produced compact disc in Australia.
19: Wheatley didn't tell me until the date of the thing that the album was going to be the first compact disc printed in Australia, and I was very lucky. They presented me with number one off the production line. It was printed in the purest form of Kalgoorlie gold. It's not worth much at all, please, but it's very important to me. I'm very proud of that.
0: Pleased as punch, John Farnham, as this week in 1987, Whispering Jack became the first locally manufactured CD in Australia. Great defining moment. And from the album, here's Reasons on This Week in Music.

0: Thank you.
1: Yes, this week in music, there's Eric Clapton, the unplugged version of Layla. As this week in 1979, Eric married Patty Boyd, former wife of George Harrison. You got Jason Staveley here on the subject of marriages. Barnsey and Jane got married this week in 1981. We'll play Jimmy in just a couple of minutes and then catch up with Cram from Spiderbait.
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15: I'm John Fabris. One Nation would easily replace the coalition as the opposition if a federal election were held now, in new polling appearing today in the Financial Review. It found Pauline Hanson's party would win up to 59 seats and Labor at risk of falling into minority government. A tank holding a highly flammable and toxic chemical on the brink of exploding or spewing out is unfolding at Orange County in California. Their fire boss is urging 40,000 people comply with an evacuation order.
16: It's a respiratory irritant. It can start off very mild, but it can progress to a point where, yes, you would probably require hospitalization, if not more.
15: And history's largest and most powerful rocket was launched by Elon Musk's SpaceX. It ended its hour-long flight when it exploded into the Indian Ocean as planned. Former NASA astronaut Steve Robinson telling NBC it was momentous.
17: What we just witnessed is something the human race hasn't actually seen before, a 400-foot rocket to 18 million pounds of thrust. So very, very impressive.
18: 2NM, your sport now.
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20: Remaining cloudy throughout the Upper Hunter, some coastal showers and some large powerful surf as well. Could see the odd little shower scatter through the region. Tomorrow it's going to be partly cloudy after some morning fog, tops of 21 on the way. We're looking at 22 and a possible shower on Monday, ahead of some showers and 22 on Tuesday.
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25: Got a Black Sorrow song we haven't played for a while coming up in the next 20 minutes or so because Joe Camilleri is on our birthday list. And it was also this week, 6 years ago, six long years ago, that Powderfinger reformed for a one-off live stream gig in the middle of lockdown. Remember those days? Got a track from that one night only session coming up. And let's start the hour with a couple of, firsts. This week in 1983, David Bowie had his first American number one hit single. Prince had his first American top 10 hit single. Let's start with that. Here's Little Red Corvette on This Week in Music.

0: This week in music, there's a track from the Black Sorrows we don't play every day. It's a good one too. Harley and Rose, as Joe Camilleri is on our birthday list. You got Jason Staveley here updating the latest music news for you in the next 15 minutes or so. The Aussie Top 5 recap is coming up from May 23rd, 1988. And up next, a band who got back together for the first time 6 years ago this week to perform acoustically online in lockdown.
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0: This Week in Music's on, there's Hootie and the Blowfish, who this week in 2018 set a record. Their debut album, Cracked Rear View, passed the 21 million copies sold mark, which put them ahead of Guns N' Roses' Appetite for Destruction as the top-selling debut album of all time in America. Here's Darius Rucker, Hootie and the Blowfish's lead singer.
1: When I named the band, I didn't think that people would think I was Hootie. I don't know why I didn't think that, but I didn't think that at all. And so there was a time when the record really took off and you know, people were calling me Hootie, I realized, why didn't I name the band, you know, the Darius Rucker Band or something? I mean, then when I looked at it, I thought, I wouldn't change the name for anything. Like it or hate it, you never forgot it. Once you heard the name Hootie and the Blowfish, you never forgot it.
0: Yeah, it's Jason Staveley here. James Rain's on our birthday list. Australian Crawl coming up next hour. Another track from Tina Turner and two tracks from Billy Joel's Turnstiles. The album came out 50 years ago and it's our classic album double.
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4: 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Just the fact that America still hangs on to miles and inches is bad. Baffling.
3: 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What's that? Oh, that's good enough.
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17: I'm John Fabris. Tanks poised to explode or eject a mass of toxic chemicals at Garden Grove in California. 44,000 are ordered to evacuate. Orange County Fire Authority's Craig Covey calls it the most dangerous situation in his 32-year career.
18: A leaking tank or tank that blows up. This is highly volatile, it's highly toxic, and it's highly flammable.
17: Polling for the Financial Review shows One Nation would win up to 59 seats if a federal election was held now, with the coalition all but wiped out. Meantime, the Labor government remains under fire for its capital gains and negative gearing changes. Minister Chris Bowen holding firm.
19: The aspiration to own your own home is at the core of the Australian aspiration. This government is tackling that issue. And yes, that will sometimes be controversial.
17: And 274 climbers conquered Mount Everest in a single day, setting a new record for the southern route. One of them, an 18-year-old Melbourne student, becoming the youngest Aussie ever to reach the summit.
16: 2NM, your sport now. 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
20: Singleton Council says its waste management facility is open as normal despite a fire at the site on Saturday.
16: With a journalist based right here in Musselbrook, we can deliver local stories from local voices that you simply can't get anywhere else.
21: It's sad that it's happening within our community. It's not the first one breaking I've heard about this week. You know, so there's a whole array of things that take place. It's not just somebody breaks in and I will move on the next day.
16: 981 2NM, part of the community for over 70 years and still the Hunters' leaders in local. 2NM weather.
22: Remaining cloudy throughout the Upper Hunter, some coastal showers and some large powerful surf as well. Could see the odd little shower scatter through the region. Tomorrow it's going to be partly cloudy after some morning fog, tops of 21 on the way. We're looking at 22 and a possible shower on Monday, ahead of some showers and 22 on Tuesday.
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0: A classic album double is coming out this hour. It was released 50 years ago, Turnstiles from Billy Joel. It's a record that signified his move back to New York from California. Billy will tell us more towards the end of the hour. Going to add another couple of names and celebrate everybody who's been blowing out candles on our birthday list this hour. Another track from Tina Turner, our feature artist. And let's get back to the music with Simple Minds, who were number one in America this week with this song from the Breakfast Club soundtrack. It's Don't You Forget About Me on This Week in Music.

0: This week in music, with a reason for every song we play, there's The Weeknd, who was nominated for 16 awards at the Billboard Music Awards, but won 10 of them this week back in 2021. It's Jason Staveley here. Australian Crawl next, as James Rain is on our birthday list. And then our classic album double, turning 50, it's Billy Joel's Turnstiles.
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0: That's our classic album Double Turnstiles from Billy Joel. It was released 50 years ago this week. Kind of marks his transition from living in California to heading home to New York with Say Goodbye to Hollywood and Prelude, Angry Young Man. You got Jason Staveley here. We're going to check everybody on the This Week in Music birthday list next and then hear from Madonna.
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16: Hi, I'm Hannah Davies. Canadian team Victoria Mboko faces Emma Navarro in tonight's WTA final in Strasbourg. Isla Tomljanovic is the first Aussie in action at tomorrow's French Open, taking on Katie McNally. Sun star Georgia Clayton has been moved to the inactive list ahead of the 2026 AFLW season as she prepares for the birth of her first child. In surfing, Aussie duo Molly Picklum and Tyler Wright are out in the quarterfinals at the New Zealand Pro, and Jess Hull, Claudia Hollingsworth, Tori Lewis and Lyndon Hall will compete in the Athletics Diamond League in China.
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0: Long list to get through. Happy birthday, Richard Clapton.
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0: Founding member of the Oils, Jim Magini. Martika. Jack Johnson is on the list.
24: They say Taylor was a good girl, never want to be late.
0: Pete Townsend from The Who. Happy birthday, Grace Jones.
25: The
0: Phil Rudd, the drummer from AC/DC. James Rain. Yes, from the Plastic Population. Jenny Berggren from Ace of Base. Happy birthday, Cher. Joe Camilleri. Leo Sayer. Gautier's been blowing out candles. Bernie Taupin, Ivor Davies from Ice House, Morrissey's had a birthday this week. So has Jewel, the legend Bob Dylan, Jane Wheedlin from the Go-Go's, Dan Wilson from Semisonic. And Sam Smith has also had a birthday. Here he is, Stay With Me. It's This Week in Music.
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0: This week in music comes to a close with Madonna, who was number one in 1990 with Vogue. Not bad for a song that was meant to be a B-side.
1: Yeah, it's true. Well, there's a lot of unenlightened people in the world. Yeah. They can't see into the future.
0: Yeah, the visionary that is Madonna. Now, in our future, we have The Police as our feature artist next weekend. This coming week, they reformed in 2007 for a world tour. We're going to chat with Don McLean, who's touring in the latter part of the year for the 55th anniversary of American Pie. The Aussie Top 5 recap is from May 29th, 2000, and our classic album double next weekend is the Eurogliders, Absolutely, as we mark Bernie Lynch's first heavenly birthday. Enjoy what's left of this weekend. Have a brilliant week, and thank you so much for listening.
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1: I'm one of the few people in the media world, and only through you, Bear, that actually regularly points out just how hopeless a coach Laurie Daly is. That's not a personal opinion. 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His mates in the media just let him have a free ride. 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

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With explosive laughs, high-octane news, and a side of unstoppable humour, this is your mission for the perfect start. No villains too tough, no

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0: 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Your happy place with a sticky carpet and a schnitty the size of your head. Where you've had 21st, someone's nan had their 80th. Your first sip of beer, you fell in love there. You fell out of love there. You've won the greatest prize of all, the meat tray. 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
1: Good morning, I'm Cameron Smith. Work has started on Scone Road to repair damage caused by this year's floods. The future of the Mount Arthur coal mine near Musselbrook has taken a dramatic turn. The long-term issue of overcrowding at Singleton High School may soon be eased.
0: With a journalist based right here in Musselbrook, we can deliver local stories from local voices that you simply can't get anywhere else.
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Every morning at 7, we serve up 7 spicy slices of nonsense, nostalgia, and news. With a list so pointless, it's practically essential.

0: 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We want to hear from you on the 100% Hunter Breakfast Show with the Bear. 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

0: 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The bagpipe was originally made from the skin of a sheep. 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

0: The 2NM Street Team is on the move across the Upper Hunter, and we're bringing the goodies with us. Our show bags are packed with snacks, drinks, lollies, chockies, and a few fun surprises. And they're all yours for free. Yeah! As soon as you hear where we are, head straight to the van. But don't muck around. We'll be gone in 10 minutes. The 2NM Street Team is coming to your town. Thanks to Muswellbrook Workers Club, with members' cash draws every Thursday, Friday and Sunday.
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0: There's nothing like hearing your favourite song on the radio. 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
0: 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If you've been ordered to appear in court, better call George. Need to appeal a loss of license or apprehended violence order? Better call George. Drink driving, assault charges or drug-related incidents are not to be taken lightly, so before you appear, better call George. George Fraser deals with criminal law and can look after your matter anywhere in the Hunter Valley. When you need a solicitor to act on your behalf, call George Fraser Solicitor. 6545 3001.
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3: The Scone Thoroughbreds are taking a trip down memory lane with a reunion of teams past and present. 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
4: Good morning, Alana McIntyre here with the latest. An explosion at a coal mine in northern China has killed at least 82 people. Almost 250 people were reportedly on duty in the Shanxi province at the time of the blast. The country's state council says an investigation is being conducted and those responsible will be severely punished. BBC China correspondent Stephen McDonald says the situation remains volatile.
5: They're speaking about the toxic gases which have been present in the mine and still escaping from the mine, and warning that there could be a secondary accident, a sort of secondary emergency.
4: A man's been shot dead by police north of Brisbane after he allegedly approached them with a firearm. Police were called to a domestic violence incident at a property in Narangbar just before 1am. A search is underway for a five-month-old believed to be with a man and woman known to him after he vanished from a home in Western Sydney. Alejandro Templo was last seen at a residence in Hebersham on Friday. Police are investigating a suspicious blaze in Melbourne's west this morning. It's believed three masked offenders set fire to two vehicles in Braybrook, one of those fires spreading to a nearby property. Anthony Albanese has appeared emotional while defending Labor's plans to overhaul the tax system. The PM telling supporters in Victoria that every Saturday young people are missing out at auctions. Warnings along the east coast this weekend, with experts saying the wet weather and the cooler temps are creating the perfect storm for bull sharks and great whites.
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2: Few clouds around the valley today with a top of 22 expected for your Sunday. Tomorrow we'll see more cloudy conditions and 23. Heavy showers expected on Tuesday with 22. More rain developing on Wednesday with 21 degrees. That's your 981 2NM 4-day forecast. 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

0: 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Everything from the interesting to the strange, as well as the truly bizarre. A study showed the maximum power one horse can produce is 18,000 watts, which is around 24 horsepower. The world's oldest cat lived at 38 years and 3 days old. Fairfax, every morning on the 100% Hunter Breakfast Show, right here on 981 2NM. 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
1: Good morning, Alana McIntyre here with the latest. Donald Trump is set to hold a phone call with several world leaders later today as he tries to reach a deal with Iran. He's reportedly received a new proposal from Tehran, but Iran's foreign ministry says the key issue of nuclear weapons will not be part of any initial proposals. US Secretary of State Marco Rubio says the US president will announce any updates.
2: This problem will be solved, as the president's made clear one way or the other.
1: The Chinese president has ordered a thorough investigation into the cause of a gas explosion. The death toll at a coal mine in northern China's Shanxi province has reached 82, and two people are still missing. It's understood company executives responsible for the mine are now in custody. Anthony Albanese has become emotional while defending his plans to overhaul negative gearing and the capital gains tax. The Prime Minister telling Labor supporters at a conference in Victoria, it's about helping younger Australians. He says young people are missing out at auctions because they're bidding against investors who have the Australian taxpayer on their side. But the Shadow Treasurer says the budget is a war on self-starters and small businesses. Police have fatally shot a man north of Brisbane. It's understood the male made threats while armed with a gun. The search continues for a five-month-old who was last seen in Western Sydney. And a warning not to go into the water along the east coast this weekend. Not only is much of Queensland and northern New South Wales being smashed by hazardous surf, but all the recent rain and the cooler temperatures are creating the perfect storm for sharks.
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3: Few clouds around the valley today with a top of 22 expected for your Sunday. Tomorrow we'll see more cloudy conditions and 23. Heavy showers expected on Tuesday with 22. More rain developing on Wednesday with 21 degrees. That's your 981 2NM 4-day forecast. 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
17: Well, this is the show with a reason for every song we play. Third anniversary this week of Tina Turner's passing. That's why she's our feature artist. Coming up, the Aussie Top 5 recap from this week in 1988. We'll update the latest music news. Billy Joel's Turnstiles was released 50 years ago. That is our classic album double. And let's start with a trio of birthdays. We run through everybody on our birthday list. And one of the last things we do each week on This Week in Music, let's start with three that have been blowing out candles, including Cher. Welcome to This Week in Music.

0: Tina Turner is our feature artist on This Week in Music. More from her throughout the show as we remember her passing 3 years ago in Switzerland. We've got Jason Staveley here, John Farnham, part of our defining moment for you next. Before the end of the hour, we'll catch up with Cram from Spiderbait. They've got a busy little while ahead of them. Not only are Spiderbait hitting the road in July, in June they get inducted into the ARIA Hall of Fame. At the same time as Cram is on the road in the Australian Rock Collective. Now, ARC is made up of Cram, Darren Middleton from Powderfinger, Jets, Mark Wilson and Davey Lane from UMI. Every year they do a tour recreating a classic album. This time round it's Hotel California from the Eagles. We'll talk to Cram about that before the end of the hour. And our Aussie Top 5 chart recap is on the way as well from May 23rd, 1988.
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0: Yeah, this week in 1987, John Farnham's Whispering Jack was released on CD, making it the first locally produced compact disc in Australia.
20: Wheatley didn't tell me until the day of the thing that, the album was going to be the first compact disc printed in Australia, and I was very lucky they presented me with number one off the production line. It was printed in the purest form of Kalgoorlie gold. It's not worth much at all, please, but it's very important to me. I'm very proud of that.
0: Pleased as punch, John Farnham, as this week in 1987, Whispering Jack became the first locally manufactured CD in Australia. Great defining moment. And from the album, here's Reasons on This Week in Music.

0: Thank you.
1: Yes, this week in music, there's Eric Clapton, the unplugged version of Layla. As this week in 1979, Eric married Patty Boyd, former wife of George Harrison. You got Jason Staveley here on the subject of marriages. Barnsey and Jane got married this week in 1981. We'll play Jimmy in just a couple of minutes and then catch up with Cram from Spiderbait.
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0: This week in music, there's Martika, who's on our birthday list. We'll run through everybody that's been celebrating this week before the end of the show. Another track from Tina Turner coming up in the next 10, 15 minutes or so. Latest music news next hour as well. And our classic album double is Turnstiles from Billy Joel. Not one of the, well, it's a little off-Broadway, so to speak, but still a great album. And Billy talks about making it before the end of the show.
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16: Good morning, Alana McIntyre here with the latest. Donald Trump has signalled a peace deal with Iran could be close and says the Strait of Hormuz will be open. The US president has posted on Truth Social saying the final aspects and the details of the deal are currently being discussed and will be announced shortly. CNN correspondent Julia Benbrook says world leaders are talking right now.
17: At least some of the leaders were encouraging Trump to accept the framework of this agreement to bring the conflict to an end, with at least one regional leader saying that those talks were positive.
16: It's understood there is no mention of Iran's nuclear program in the deal. At least 82 people have been killed in a coal mine explosion in northern China, and two are still missing. Authorities say a rigorous investigation is being conducted and those responsible are going to be severely punished. There are reports some of the management team of the mine have been detained. A man has been shot dead by police at a home north of Brisbane. It's understood the male was armed with a gun and was making threats at officers in Narangbar overnight following reports of a domestic violence incident. Two cars have been set on fire in Melbourne's west, with masked men seen on the run in Braybrook. An alleged drunk driver has survived a shocking crash in Adelaide, the vehicle landing on the beach with a pole impaling her windshield. And thick fog has blanketed Sydney this morning, prompting warnings for drivers to take care as the Queensland coast is smashed by powerful surf.
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18: Few clouds around the valley today with a top of 22 expected for your Sunday. Tomorrow we'll see more cloudy conditions and 23. Heavy showers expected on Tuesday with 22. More rain developing on Wednesday with 21 degrees. That's your 981 2NM 4-day forecast. Check out our website 2NM.com.au for the latest competitions, community events and local news.
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0: Got a Black Sorrow song we haven't played for a while coming up in the next 20 minutes or so, because Joe Camilleri is on our birthday list. And it was also this week, 6 years ago, six long years ago, that Powderfinger reformed for a one-off live stream gig in the middle of lockdown. Remember those days? Got a track from that One Night Only session coming up. And let's start the hour with a couple of, firsts. This week in 1983, David Bowie had his first American number one hit single. Prince had his first American top 10 hit single. Let's start with that. Here's Little Red Corvette on This Week in Music.

0: This week in music, there's a track from the Black Sorrows we don't play every day. It's a good one too. Harley and Rose, as Joe Camilleri is on our birthday list. You got Jason Staveley here updating the latest music news for you in the next 15 minutes or so. The Aussie Top 5 recap is coming up from May 23rd, 1988. And up next, a band who got back together for the first time 6 years ago this week to perform acoustically online in lockdown.
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0: This Week in Music's on, there's Hootie and the Blowfish, who this week in 2018 set a record. Their debut album, Cracked Rear View, passed the 21 million copies sold mark, which put them ahead of Guns N' Roses' Appetite for Destruction as the top-selling debut album of all time in America. Here's Darius Rucker, Hootie and the Blowfish's lead singer.
1: When I named the band, I didn't think that people would think I was Hootie. I don't know why I didn't think that, but I didn't think that at all. And so there was a time when the record really took off and you know, people were calling me Hootie, I realized, why didn't I name the band, you know, the Darius Rucker Band or something? I mean, then when I looked at it, I thought, I wouldn't change the name for anything. Like it or hate it, you never forgot it. Once you heard the name Hootie and the Blowfish, you never forgot it.
0: Yeah, it's Jason Staveley here. James Rain's on our birthday list. Australian Crawl coming up next now. Another track from Tina Turner and two tracks from Billy Joel's Turnstiles. The album came out 50 years ago and it's our classic album double.
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4: 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Lifesavers are basically compressed plasma held between magnets. So Disney does have a retractable lightsaber they use for its actors, but it doesn't hurt people. It doesn't come with crystals. You're not going to slice anyone's head off with it. And it's only for its special actors. Light speed, same sort of thing. We're not really close to reaching light speed or hyperspace, so that's a far away. We do have holographic chairs. That, if you want to spend $10,000 for the monitor that plays it, that's an option. 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We have hovering vehicles. They're not quite as cool as a land speeder or a snow speeder or an air speeder. The most likely thing is droids. 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
18: Hi there, Alana McIntyre here with the latest. A man has been shot dead by police north of Brisbane after the 48-year-old allegedly made threats armed with a gun. Police were called to a domestic violence incident at a house in Narangbar overnight. Residents telling Nine they were woken up around midnight.
19: We heard four gunshots and then a pause and then another gunshot.
18: Overseas, Donald Trump says a deal with Iran has largely been reached and it includes reopening the Strait of Hormuz. The US president says he's had a very good call as well with the leaders of Saudi Arabia, the United Arab Emirates and Qatar. An explosion at a coal mine in northern China has killed at least 82 people. The country state council says a rigorous investigation is going to be conducted. Those responsible will be severely punished. Police are investigating a suspicious blaze in Melbourne's west this morning. It's believed three masked offenders set fire to two vehicles in Braybrook, one of the fires spreading to a nearby property. Sydney's auction clearance rate has fallen to the lowest seen since the start of the pandemic, and experts are blaming Labor's plans to overhaul negative gearing and capital gains tax. Anthony Albanese has appeared emotional while defending Labor's plans to change the tax system at a Labor conference in Victoria. And warnings are in place this weekend along the east coast, not just for hazardous surf, but all the recent rain and the cooler weather has created the perfect storm for bull sharks and great whites.
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20: A magistrate says extremist misinformation is fueling dangerous behaviour after sentencing a Muswellbrook man over online threats.
17: With a journalist based right here in Muswellbrook, we can deliver local stories from local voices that you simply can't get anywhere else.
21: The Muswellbrook economy is totally, at this moment, dependent on the ongoing mining of thermal coal, because the world does need to respond to climate change. We do need to protect citizens of Muswellbrook from climate change.
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22: Few clouds around the valley today with a top of 22 expected for your Sunday. Tomorrow we'll see more cloudy conditions and 23. Heavy showers expected on Tuesday with 22. More rain developing on Wednesday with 21 degrees. That's your 981 2NM 4-day forecast. Check out our website 2NM.com.au for the latest competitions, community events and local news.
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0: A classic album double is coming out this hour. It was released 50 years ago, Turnstiles, from Billy Joel. It's a record that signified his move back to New York from California. Billy will tell us more towards the end of the hour. Going to add another couple of names and celebrate everybody who's been blowing out candles on our birthday list this hour. Another track from Tina Turner, our feature artist. And let's get back to the music with Simple Minds, who were number one in America this week with this song from the Breakfast Club soundtrack. It's Don't You Forget About Me on This Week in Music.

0: This Week in Music, with a reason for every song we play, there's The Weeknd, who was nominated for 16 awards at the Billboard Music Awards, but won 10 of them this week, back in 2021. It's Jason Staveley here. Australian Crawl next, as James Rain is on our birthday list. And then our classic album double, turning 50, it's Billy Joel's Turnstiles.
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0: That's our classic album Double Turnstiles from Billy Joel. It was released 50 years ago this week. Kind of marks his transition from living in California to heading home to New York with Say Goodbye to Hollywood and prelude Angry Young Man. You got Jason Staveley here. We're going to check everybody on the This Week in Music birthday list next and then hear from Madonna.
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8: Founding member of the Oils, Jim Magini. Martika. Jack Johnson is on the list.
11: They say Taylor was a good girl, never want to be late.
8: Pete Townsend from The Who. Happy birthday, Grace Jones. Phil Rudd, the drummer from AC/DC. James Ray. Yes, from the Plastic Population. Jenny Berggren from Ace of Base. Happy birthday, Cher. Joe Camilleri. Leo Sayer. Gautier's been blowing out candles. Bernie Taupin, Ivor Davies from Ice House, Morrissey's had a birthday this week. So has Jewel, the legend Bob Dylan, Jane Wiedlin from the Go-Go's, Dan Wilson from Semisonic. And Sam Smith has also had a birthday. Here he is, Stay With Me. It's This Week in Music.